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0: Okay, we're go.
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Life is like the clouds on your back. 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

0: The Santee Dakota Indigenous people tells us our resistance, our struggle is not sacrifice lost. It is natural energy properly used. 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For weeping is another way of laughing and resisting and outlasting the enemy. And today's tears are a cleansing for tomorrow.
1: Et la respiration de Thomas à Sankara. 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

0: hello, hi, it's N-O-I. I know you know who we are. 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They know what we're doing.
1: File. 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

E-I-O. 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Still see me in the high rise on Green Gate, catch man floating about in Hume. I just only be making a few new notes and I pray everything stays in tune. Me and them are never run a similar sound, I don't ever want to sound nothing like ooh. Nothing for them saying that they're coming with the juice, but they got the kind that you gotta die. They used to call I brought in Beirut, used to call

0: with it, yeah, gonna be a late one. 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
1: Watch how I do that, I take one thing, more bars than it into a new rap. 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

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News telling lies, check the facts that they cover. News telling lies, check the facts that they cover. And it's free, fall asleep until it's backwards, motherfucker.